0: Escuchas Universitaria Estéreo 88.2
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2: 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It's okay to be different.

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So believe and be brave.

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In that fateful night, I thought to myself, I'll do everything I can, save up every dime, and one day

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Oh, and we all wondered if she would. And it kept running through my mind. This time, he's over her for good.